0: cat. Pretty soon you got a room full of rabbits, parakeets, and in between tweets sometimes get too quiet. Uh-oh, but to have no fear, cause soon you'll hear a parakeet's riot, just try it. A multiplication, that's the name of the game. In every generation, you know to play the same. Yeah, it's multiplication, that's the name of the game. And each generation, they'll play the same.
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0: Radio 45, Dalsland och Värmland.
1: Woken morning dews upon my breath. My mind is tired, filled with regret. Bloodstained knuckles and a busted lip.